Going back some 28 years with the good Dr. Ralph Stanley and his special guest, Junior Brown. That from the Grammy Award-winning double CD set, Clinch Mountain Country, Stone Walls and Steel Bars here on Into the Blue. Well, from just 1 year later, 1999, we're keeping it vintage in this all-vintage hour of Into the Blue. Here's J.D. Crowe in the New South from Come On Down to My World with Town Van Zandt's White Freight Liner.

0: Rhonda Vincent with her good friend Dolly Parton, and one that goes all the way back to 2006 from All American Bluegrass Girl. 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I'm Terry Hurd, a short break, and we'll be right back. 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
2: From the Langley Roofing Weather Center.
3: This morning we have some thunderstorms, mainly between 9 a.m. and noon, with temperatures in the mid-70s. This afternoon we may have some lingering showers and storms, with temperatures in the mid to upper 80s. Tonight we'll see some lingering storms, but otherwise partly cloudy, with lows in the upper 60s. From the Storm Track 9 Weather Center, I'm forecaster Katie Blanton.
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from his collection of Dylan tunes, Red on Blonde, going back to 1996, a project he released shortly after moving to Nashville. Tim O'Brien here on Into the Blue and Father of Night. You're listening to the Vintage Hour, and we're going to stay in the previous century right now. Boy, that does sound like a long time ago, doesn't it? 1999, to be exact here. Here's Third Time Out with Loving You Gone Blind.

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8: Hey, Tennessee Valley, I'm Terry Hurd. So glad you've joined us here this evening. We've got more of the best in bluegrass on the way right here on Into the Blue. 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Now, a Sweet Alice Chalmers. Here's the Country Gazette.

Going back through the pages of time to 1976 and the Something Old, Something New Grass, Something Borrowed, Something Bluegrass album. Bill Keith together with Jim Rooney on lead. That one, of course, No Expectations. Well, we're going to keep it in the same decade right now. Move up to 1977 to the Banjoland album. Bill Keith doing the twin banjo work here together with Tony Trischka. The kickoff track called Salt Creek.

0: Oh, together with Todd Phillips, Rob Ikes, and Mike Marshall. Tony Furtado here on Into the Blue, going back to 1990. And the Swamped CD, one of his own, that's called Crossing the Severn. A short break, and we'll be right back. Stay with us.
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11: This afternoon, we will see some lingering showers and storms with highs in the mid to upper 80s. This evening, we'll see some lingering storms with lows in the upper 60s. Tomorrow will be partly cloudy with highs in the lower 80s. From the Storm Track 9 Weather Center, I'm forecaster Keith Blanton.
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Oh, when Marty Rabin heard that song, he knew he just had to have that banjo player on his next release. Dave Talbot doing the magic there, together with Larry Kirtle and Lonesome Standard Time, and a song that Larry penned with Larry Schell, the Black Diamond Strings from Murder on Music Row. Another great song those two penned. Well, right now from home to Carolina, here's the Grass Cats with Just to See You Smile.

those bands that called it quits a number of years ago, but I still love their music, and I hope you do as well, The Grass Cats. And that from the Home to Carolina CD, Just to See You Smile. Well, we're going to push on through this hour, this vintage hour of bluegrass music right now, with a little help from Ricky Skaggs and Kentucky Thunder. This one dates back to 1997 from Bluegrass Rules, the album that actually announced his return to bluegrass music. Here's Get Up, John.

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Great sounds of Laura Lee Jones helping us kick off another hour of great bluegrass music here on Into the Blue. That's called Sun Can't Stop the Rain. And another new one before that from Newfound Road, we heard The World to You. I'm Terry Heard, glad to be here with you. Settle back, kick in, and we're just going to keep playing the good stuff. Right now, Andy Leftwich from Aist. Here's The Road to Antioch.

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15: Tennessee Valley weather.
16: This morning we have some thunderstorms, mainly between 9 a.m. and noon, with temperatures in the mid-70s. This afternoon we may have some lingering showers and storms, with temperatures in the mid to upper 80s. Tonight we'll see some lingering storms, but otherwise partly cloudy, with lows in the upper 60s. From the Storm Track 9 Weather Center, I'm forecaster Katie Blanton.
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after a little trip back to the early 90s. He came back with that one, written by Mark Knopfler. Eshby Frank here on Into the Blue, together with some great session musicians, Seth Taylor on guitar, Travis Anderson on the bass, Matt Menefee on the five string, and Jay Lee Roberts doing harmony vocals, The Bug. I'm Terry Heard, glad to be here with you sharing all this great music. Right now, the brand new one from Unspoken Tradition, here's Company Man.

0: Aw, the Music of Junior says here on Into the Blue and his latest number one. I believe that is his first number one since moving to Turnberry Records. That's a brand new Whippoorwill. Unspoken Tradition before that, Audie McGinnis on lead. Ty Gilpin doing the mandolin work on Company Man. I'm Terry here at a short break. We'll be right back. More on the way. Stay with us.
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0: Hey, Tennessee Valley, I'm Terry Hurd. So glad you've joined us here this evening. We've got more of the best in bluegrass on the way right here on Into the Blue. 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

From Highway Prayers 2024, one William A. Possle here on Into the Blue, better known, of course, as Billy Strings. By the way, that album picked up a Grammy, and that track spent some 14 weeks on the Bluegrass Today charts, 7 weeks in county. I'm Terry Hurd, and we're going to feature a brand new one right now from Kevin Denny. Love this guy, and the album is definitely worth your time to give a listen. This track, Chasing Old Memories Down.

0: Kristen Scott Benson and Wayne Benson, believe it or not, simply known as Benson. That's a good way to shorten the name. That's their newest single for the folks at Mountain Home, one called Maybe It's You. And before that, we heard Kevin Denny with Chasing Old Memories Down. Well, hey, if you haven't already done so, take a moment right now, log on to bluegrasstoday.com and sign up for the daily Bluegrass Buzz. 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
7: Tennessee Valley weather.
8: This afternoon, we will see some lingering showers and storms with highs in the mid to upper 80s. This evening, we'll see some lingering storms with lows in the upper 60s. Tomorrow will be partly cloudy with highs in the lower 80s. From the Storm Track 9 Weather Center, I'm forecaster Kate Blanton.
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10: Less cowbell, more Dell. 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

He just announced his departure from Balsam Range, but don't worry, he'll be on the touring circuit with that band right there, Southern Legacy. That's Don Rigsby, and one he wrote for his father. That's called Bill from Eisenville. Before that, the Del McCurry Band gave us Evangeline. Now here's Jesse Brock.

0: A great mandolin player and a great writer of instrumentals, as you could hear. He is now a member of Authentic Unlimited, but that particular track goes back more than 20 years to 2002. That's Jesse Brock with the title track, To Kickin' Grass. Well, that's about all our time for this edition of the broadcast. So I'll just say that for the Bluegrass Radio Network, right here in Nashville, Tennessee, I'm Terry Hurd, inviting you back at the same time and spot next week for more of the very best in bluegrass and Grassicana on Into the Blue.
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Just poor people, that's all we were, trying to make a living out of blackland dirt. But we'd get together in a family circle singing loud. Daddy sang bass,

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8: Tennessee Valley weather.
9: This morning we have some thunderstorms, mainly between 9 a.m. and noon, with temperatures in the mid-70s. This afternoon we may have some lingering showers and storms, with temperatures in the mid to upper 80s. Tonight we'll see some lingering storms, but otherwise partly cloudy, with lows in the upper 60s. From the Storm Track 9 Weather Center, I'm forecaster Katie Glanton.

was rolling wheels and shifting gears round that Jersey Turnpike. Barney stopped me with his gun 10 minutes after midnight. Said, sir, you broke the limit in his rusty old truck. I don't know about that accent, son. This was

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Darling, I've wasted a lot of years not seeing the real you. But tonight your beauty is shining through. And I never took the time to let you know. So before he takes you away, please let me say.

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8: Tennessee Valley weather.
9: This morning we have some thunderstorms, mainly between 9 a.m. and noon, with temperatures in the mid-70s. This afternoon we may have some lingering showers and storms, with temperatures in the mid to upper 80s. Tonight we'll see some lingering storms, but otherwise partly cloudy, with lows in the upper 60s. From the Storm Track 9 Weather Center, I'm forecaster Katie Glanton.

I know this is the same road I took the day I left home, but it sure looks different now. Well, I guess I look different too, 'cause time changes everything.

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3: This morning we have some thunderstorms, mainly between 9 a.m. and noon, with temperatures in the mid-70s. This afternoon we may have some lingering showers and storms, with temperatures in the mid to upper 80s. Tonight we'll see some lingering storms, but otherwise partly cloudy, with lows in the upper 60s. From the StormTrack 9 Weather Center, I'm forecaster Katie Glenn.

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saddle. 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
2: Tennessee Valley weather.
3: This afternoon, we will see some lingering showers and storms with highs in the mid to upper 80s. This evening, we'll see some lingering storms with lows in the upper 60s. Tomorrow will be partly cloudy with highs in the lower 80s. From the Storm Track 9 Weather Center, I'm forecaster Kate Clancy.

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on a warm summer's evening, on a train bound for nowhere, I met up with a gambler. We were both too tired to sleep, so we took turns of staring out the window at the darkness till boredom overtook us. And he began to speak. He said, "Son, I've made a life.

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4: Tennessee Valley
5: This morning we have some thunderstorms, mainly between 9 a.m. and noon, with temperatures in the mid-70s. This afternoon we may have some lingering showers and storms, with temperatures in the mid to upper 80s. Tonight we'll see some lingering storms, but otherwise partly cloudy, with lows in the upper 60s. From the StormTrack 9 Weather Center, I'm forecaster Katie Glenn.

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3: Tennessee Valley weather.
4: This afternoon, we will see some lingering showers and storms with highs in the mid to upper 80s. This evening, we'll see some lingering storms with lows in the upper 60s. Tomorrow will be partly cloudy with highs in the lower 80s. From the Storm Track 9 Weather Center, I'm forecaster Kate Lanter.

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4: Tennessee Valley Weather.
5: This morning we have some thunderstorms, mainly between 9 a.m. and noon, with temperatures in the mid-70s. This afternoon, we may have some lingering showers and storms with temperatures in the mid to upper 80s. Tonight, we'll see some lingering storms, but otherwise partly cloudy with lows in the upper 60s. From the StormTrack 9 Weather Center, I'm forecaster Katie Glanton.

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7: This afternoon, we will see some lingering showers and storms with highs in the mid to upper 80s. This evening, we'll see some lingering storms with lows in the upper 60s. Tomorrow will be partly cloudy with highs in the lower 80s. From the Storm Track 9 Weather Center, I'm forecaster Kate Flynn.

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4: This morning we have some thunderstorms, mainly between 9 a.m. and noon, with temperatures in the mid-70s. This afternoon we may have some lingering showers and storms, with temperatures in the mid to upper 80s. Tonight we'll see some lingering storms, but otherwise partly cloudy, with lows in the upper 60s. From the StormTrack 9 Weather Center, I'm forecaster Katie Glanton.

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4: From the Langley Roofing Weather Center.
5: This afternoon, we will see some lingering showers and storms with highs in the mid to upper 80s. This evening, we'll see some lingering storms with lows in the upper 60s. Tomorrow will be partly cloudy with highs in the lower 80s. From the Storm Track 9 Weather Center, I'm forecaster Kate Flanagan.

Sometimes the space between I give up and I got this is the time it takes to hear just the right song. 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

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She looks great in anything. 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
0: From the Langley Roofing Weather Center.
4: This morning we have some thunderstorms, mainly between 9 a.m. and noon, with temperatures in the mid-70s. This afternoon we may have some lingering showers and storms, with temperatures in the mid to upper 80s. Tonight we'll see some lingering storms, but otherwise partly cloudy, with lows in the upper 60s. From the StormTrack 9 Weather Center, I'm forecaster Kate Glanton.

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5: Tennessee.
6: This afternoon, we will see some lingering showers and storms with highs in the mid to upper 80s. This evening, we'll see some lingering storms with lows in the upper 60s. Tomorrow will be partly cloudy with highs in the lower 80s. From the Storm Track 9 Weather Center, I'm forecaster Kate Flynn.

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1: It's Chasing Turkey Second Turn.
2: Well done. Dude. That's tough. That's a good job.
0: Chasing Turkey Second Turn.
2: Man, that's awesome.
0: It's sad for what I know.
2: Think about it, if you're Ella and you listen to that. Like, you're just like, yeah, I'm just a girl from Alabama. And now you have kids in around the world
1: chasing
2: doing
1: that. It's a sad for what I know.
2: I think I'm gonna start singing it this way.
1: Judging by the smile we shared and the scent, it's nothing I can do.
2: Yes,
0: sir.
1: It doesn't take him crazy.
0: I mean, there's so many great dude. I love you. I followed them because of Ella. I followed them.
2: Oh, that's so good.
0: Their names are... good luck, never mind.
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10: Tennessee Valley Weather.
11: Tonight we will see continued chances for showers and storms with lows in the upper 60s. Tomorrow we'll see partly cloudy conditions with highs in the lower 80s. Tomorrow night will be mostly cloudy with lows in the 60s. From the StormTrack 9 Weather Center, I'm weather forecaster Katie Clancy.

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0: Now you're starting your day off right. It's the Big D and Bubba before the show.
1: What's up, Bubba? Good morning.
2: Did you know the term brain freeze came from a 7-Eleven thing from the 1990s? Before 1994, nobody experienced a brain freeze.
1: That's not true.
2: It is true.
3: No, I experienced it.
2: No, you knew you had it. You experienced it, but you never called it a brain freeze.
1: No, that's not what you
4: that's
1: said.
4: That's not what you said.
2: Well, I said. Well, no, you experienced a cold headache whatever it was.
4: Yeah, right.
2: No, I am doubling down.
1: So you're saying to someone who had a pain in their head.
4: No, I'm a nice guy.
1: If you didn't know a headache. That you didn't have a pain in your head?
2: Well, they would say, I have a headache. Okay. They wouldn't say, oh, I have a brain freeze. Literally, in 1994, 7-Eleven was trying to market frozen Slurpees, and they marketed brain freeze as like, oh, you drink it too fast or whatever, and you get a brain freeze.
3: Right, but that's not what you said.
2: What I said is no one experienced a brain freeze before then.
1: The term
2: brain freeze.
1: That is the worst pain in the whole. I'll tell every secret I know. I can't handle it.
2: What is your...
1: I go tongue to the top of my mouth.
4: I was going to say, does that work?
1: Yeah, I go tongue to the top of my mouth, and then I cup my hands with it, and I breathe out warm air.
4: Yes.
1: And I take it into my nose.
2: I have to press. There's these little bone, little points right
4: in
2: here.
4: In your eye socket?
2: Right in my ear, in my eye socket. It's right above my nose. And I'm like, I push, like I'm trying to jab myself in the, you know,
4: yeah,
2: frontal
4: lobe.
2: Yeah,
4: you're doing a self-lobotomy.
2: Yeah, oh my God.
1: It's clearly the worst pain I've ever experienced.
2: Well, you never experienced a brain freeze until 1994.
3: Stop it.
1: You're oh, can we all go, oh, Bubba.
3: Oh, Bubba.
0: We'll be right back with more of the Big D and Bubba Before the Show.
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4: From the Langley Roofing Weather Center.
5: Cloudy this morning with patchy fog possible, then becoming mostly too partly sunny today with high temperatures in the low to mid 80s. Tonight, partly cloudy and mild with lows in the lower 60s. Tuesday, partly sunny with high temperatures also in the low to mid 80s. From the StormTrack 9 Weather Center, I'm meteorologist Olivia Glass.

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1: We're off to a good start. I don't see anything major to get in your way. Up and over the Ridge Cut, you're looking okay. Eastbound 24, you're looking good this morning. 75 to the 24 split. Good traffic flow right now. Beautiful weather. Beautiful traffic as well.
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12: From the Langley Roofing Weather Center.
13: Cloudy this morning with patchy fog possible, then becoming mostly too partly sunny today with high temperatures in the low to mid 80s. Tonight, partly cloudy and mild with lows in the lower 60s. Tuesday, partly sunny with high temperatures also in the low to mid 80s. From the Storm Track 9 Weather Center, I'm meteorologist Olivia Glass.

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1: If you haven't heard, Chris Young is going to be dropping by. Chris has been a friend of the show for since he started.
0: I think he regrets that.
1: I think he does.
0: I think in the beginning, he would say that. All the singers, they come by because...
1: They have to.
0: Yeah, they have to.
1: And then they realize, these guys are turds. Now that we love Chris. He's a long friend, a longtime friend, and he's got a new album out.
0: Yes, and also we're going to be talking a little World Cup as World Cup legend Paulo Silas, who is you might have recognized from a lot of the coverage over the weekend. He is going to be dropping by. He's been doing all the ESPN commentary and everything like that
1: this weekend. Yeah,
0: he is going to be in the studio coming up here in just a little bit. So we got a wild, wild, wild day to kick off this Monday.
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3: Highway 58 at Willard Street, close to 153. Watch out for an accident with injuries. That's near 153. That's Highway 58 at Willard. Everywhere else, I don't see any problems this morning. Up and over the Ridge Cut, eastbound 24 has reopened. You're looking good there. I don't see any problems. 24 to 27 split this morning.
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0: there.
1: Yeah, I've heard the song, yeah.
0: All right, so I've got to... You coined a term, the Neanderthal term. People that, you know, walk around and they just kind of walk around aimlessly like lost cavemen.
1: Yes, Neanderthal's great.
0: Neanderthal is awesome. Dude, I had a Neanderthal moment yesterday. I was going somewhere. I had an appointment. I show up and, like, there's a guy walking out. And he walks across the parking lot and then stays in my lane. Like, so I can't pass him. You know, he's like walking and he just goes slow and just meandering.
1: Yeah.
0: And I'm like, okay, move. Finally, goes through, gets to his car. I pass him and there's no other spaces. I turn back around and I'm, well, like, he's about to leave.
1: Yeah.
0: Gets in his car.
1: Just stop it.
0: And he just sits there.
1: Yeah.
0: And sits there. And I pull up behind. I'm like, I'm starting to, like, a minute and a half goes by. I'm like, let me see what he's doing. I pull up behind, and he's scrolling through his phone with his thing, and I'm like, he's just running the AC. I'm like, do I get out and go tap on the car and go, hey, buddy.
1: Hey, man. I need your spot.
0: There's no other spots. But I'm like, I don't want to do that and get shot. Exactly.
1: Yep.
0: And I'm like, what do I do here? So I just kind of backed up and waited.
1: It's the worst.
0: Somebody else walked out. Got into their car, and they moved, and they left, and then I was able to take that spot. But I was like, you know, I would just like to say something. Whomever you are, whatever you're doing, when you're at a place and you just kind of have nowhere to go, just get out of the way.
1: Go somewhere else and do it.
0: Yeah, go somewhere. Or find a spot where there's no people around.
1: Neanderthals.
0: Yes, don't be a Neanderthal.
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3: Highway 58 at Willard Street near 153. We've got an accident with injuries. Once again, Highway 58 at Willard Street. That's close to 153. Accident there with injuries. You'll see a lot of first responders. Everywhere else, you're looking okay this morning.
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12: From the Langley Roofing Weather Center.
13: Cloudy this morning with patchy fog possible, then becoming mostly too partly sunny today with high temperatures in the low to mid 80s. Tonight's partly cloudy and mild with lows in the lower 60s. Tuesday, partly sunny with high temperatures also in the low to mid 80s. From the Storm Track 9 Weather Center, I'm meteorologist Olivia Glass.

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1: Good morning. How are you today?
0: Pretty good. How are you?
1: I'm great. I love you guys. You know, you make me laugh in the morning to go to work. Some of the your telemarketing.
0: Oh, yeah. We love telemarketers.
2: Yeah, they are. You know,
1: so do I. I like to mess with them. I like to try to keep them on the phone for 15 to 20 minutes because I know I'm wasting their time.
0: Wow. Yes. Well, you're doing a good job.
2: We would listen to your radio show, I think. You sound like you're right up our kind of show.
1: Well, I just want to let you know I really appreciate y'all.
2: You're sweet. Thank you.
1: But I want to let you know you stepped up and made my heart happy.
2: Aww. You're very sweet.
0: You made ours happy just now.
2: Thank you. Thank you very much.
1: You're welcome. Have a wonderful day.
0: You too. Bye-bye.
2: See you. Bye.
1: Bye.
3: That accident I've been talking about for almost an hour now should be off the roadway. Accident with injuries, Highway 58 near 153. That's Highway 58 at Willard Street. East Brainerd Road at Concord, minor crash. East 23rd Street at Burnett Street, a minor crash. Should be off the roadway for you here very soon. Be careful.
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17: From the Langley Roofing Weather Center.
18: Cloudy this morning with patchy fog possible, then becoming mostly too partly sunny today with high temperatures in the low to mid 80s. Tonight's partly cloudy and mild with lows in the lower 60s. Tuesday, partly sunny with high temperatures also in the low to mid 80s. From the Storm Track 9 Weather Center, I'm meteorologist Olivia Glass.

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1: What's up, Carson? What's going on?
2: Good morning. Now, I'm going into this by saying I don't know what the solution is, but over the last couple of weeks, I have had to change both a doctor and dentist appointment because these things were made last year. Because when you go in for your physical, your cleaning, whatever, they're like, do you want to set your next appointment? Yes. And apparently past me had really high hopes for how this month was going to look. And then the appointment pops up and you go, oh, my schedule's changed. I can't make it. That it's so far in advance.
1: Yeah.
2: And then you feel like, oh no, I got to call them. And I know how busy they are. I don't know how this can be changed, but it's so difficult to say back in November.
1: Yeah.
2: Sure. Like, this is what my schedule in July will look like. I have no idea.
0: And it's also because we don't work a typical 9 to 5.
2: Right.
0: It's also a little more difficult for us. And I hate saying that we're special, but we don't have a schedule. You know, the only actual schedule of my day is when we show up to work and when we're done. And then the rest of the day is completely flexible because Kane Brown might call and say, hey, I'm going to come by. Can we do something? You never know. So our days
2: That's
0: blow
2: also
0: up.
2: The weird part when you call and say, I know I have an appointment for this day, but do you have anything maybe around it that's different? Because, well, things changed at work. And then you don't want to be like, oh, because I'm about to name drop some famous country. Like, I'm not going to be that guy. But it's a weird thing. Yeah. And so I'm like, can we do passport rules where, hey, look, we open it up a month in advance and you got to have your alarm set. You get right in there at 8 a.m. and you see what's available. I don't know.
0: And that's another thing, too. It's like with the dentist or whatever. Like when I went and got my my physical not too long ago, my yearly checkup, they don't like to do afternoon appointments. You try to get somebody to do an afternoon appointment, and they're like, yeah, but can you get here at like 9 a.m.? I'm like, that's not an afternoon.
2: Yeah, I don't blame them, but because I also don't like afternoon appointments. I'm like, no, we will schedule during not work hours, but maybe during work hours. But it is. It's just, again, I know how busy they are, but I feel so bad because I feel every time. I'm like, hey, I had high hopes 6 months ago, but this ain't going to work.
0: Here's, right. You know what you do, too, is whenever you talk to them, say, hey, can you write my name down and put me on the cancellation list? So whenever somebody cancels, they call you first and they go, hey, Carson, can you come in today?
2: Is that extra work for them? I don't want to be difficult because I'm already being a pain.
0: When someone like you cancels, they have to fill that spot.
2: Oh, so true.
0: It happens all the time. Other people are going through the same thing. So other people are canceling and you want to make sure that you're the person they call to fill in those gaps. And I mean, it works out. Usually that's
2: a solid tip, Bubba.
0: Yeah. You know, I'm not my first rodeo.
3: 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Chattanooga Police Department, they were doing the paperwork on them minutes ago. East Brainerd Road at Concord and East 23rd Street at Burnett Street. That's a minor accident. Up and over the ridge cut, eastbound especially looking good this morning. Outbound traffic, they were doing some work on eastbound 24 right around Germantown and the ridge cut over the weekend. And, we're off to a good start. Cleveland looking okay. Dalton right now, fingers crossed.
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2: Good morning, Big D and Bubba. How the hell are you boys?
0: Pretty great, man. Sounds like I was going to ask how you are, but that would be kind of silly because you sound amazing.
2: Hey, I am doing awesome. I wanted to first of all say good morning to the greatest morning show out there. You guys, I got you on every station in my semi. I just wanted to say good morning to you guys. You guys are awesome, and I have one thing left for you and all of our veterans that are listening. Thank you for the service. And just for you guys, here we go.
1: I love it.
0: Yes.
1: Love it. All right, brother. Thank you, man.
2: This is Trucker Rob. You guys have one hell of a morning, brother, and I'll keep listening to you guys.
0: Thanks, Trucker Rob.
1: Bye-bye.
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1: He's a global soccer icon. Can we say soccer with you? Sealess, is that all right?
2: Yeah, you
1: don't get defended that we say soccer, and we say soccer, not football.
2: Yeah.
1: You're okay?
2: Yeah.
1: All right.
0: Well, you know, the whole thing with football, real quick, go ahead and introduce him. And then
1: Paulo Sealess is joining us, world-renowned Brazilian soccer player and ESPN commentator now.
0: Yes. What I was going to say is the word soccer actually came from England. They are the ones who started it because they would call it the Football Association, the football clubs.
2: Yeah, yeah.
0: And then they shortened it in the newspaper and it became the Football Asoc, which then became soccer. And then once we started calling football football, they went, no, we got football.
1: So is this in your book? Do you have this information in your book?
0: This is important stuff.
3: No, it's just new for me.
0: But this is important stuff because, like, anytime somebody, especially from Europe, gets on us for calling it soccer, you go, hey, you've been doing this since the 1800s. It's not us.
1: Dude, thanks for coming in. Appreciate you. Man, I don't know a whole lot about the sport. I'm trying to get...
0: I've been working on Big D for the longest time. I'm like, dude, you've got to get into soccer.
1: It's so those who don't know, like, really dumb it down for us. The World Cup is, well, it's like the Olympics of soccer.
3: Yeah. I think so. I think it's a little bit more than that. But
1: bigger than the Olympics.
3: Yes.
0: Yeah, because it's only, instead of the Olympics where you have, 1,500 athletes in all these different sports, this is literally just, it's more like the soccer. It's like the Super Bowl of the world.
4: And the prices are like the Super Bowl. I've been checking the tickets.
1: So talk to us about this book you've got out. It's kind of your story, your life.
3: Yeah. I think Beyond Success, I wrote this book. It's about, being successful in the world of soccer is good. Being famous, reaching this kind of level, like a World Cup.
0: Yeah.
3: I played twice, one in a million of the inhabitants in the world have the chance to play for your national club in a World Cup.
0: Yeah.
3: So it's not easy to reach, but the career is about 18 to 20 years. So after that, you have a
0: then what
3: life to live with a husband, with a father, with a son, in your job. I think regardless, the things inside the book can help people to understand that's more than soccer.
1: What does soccer teach you about life?
3: Sacrifice, be courageous, but when you have the support, first of God, and then the support of your family, all things become easy. So I think this is also Beyond Success.
1: Yeah, that's the name of the book. It's called Beyond Success, One Athlete's Outstanding Pursuit of Goals, God, and Glory. The one and only Sealess, thank you so much for the time, and congratulations on the book as well.
3: Thank you.
0: And it's available everywhere?
1: Yeah.
3: You can find that all the information is in the beyondsuccess.info and also by Amazon.
1: Okay.
3: You can have the book.
0: Or you just search Paulo Sealess book and you'll find it.
1: You'll find it. The one and only. Thank you, Sealess.
3: Thank you. God bless you. Thank you.
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6: Couple of minor accidents should be pushed off the roadway by the time you pass them. Chattanooga Police Department, they were doing the paperwork on them minutes ago. East Brainerd Road at Concord and East 23rd Street at Burnett Street. That's a minor accident. Up and over the Ridge Cut, eastbound especially looking good this morning. Outbound traffic, they were doing some work on eastbound 24 right around Germantown and the Ridge Cut over the weekend. And we're off to a good start. Cleveland looking okay. Dalton right now, fingers crossed.
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10: From the Langley Roofing Weather Center.
11: Cloudy this morning with patchy fog possible, then becoming mostly too partly sunny today with high temperatures in the low to mid 80s. Tonight's partly cloudy and mild with lows in the lower 60s. Tuesday, partly sunny with high temperatures also in the low to mid 80s. From the StormTrack 9 Weather Center, I'm meteorologist Olivia Glass.

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0: Ian says, hey, by the way, that speedboat enthusiast that died, his funeral procession is going to be followed by his wake.
1: Boat wake.
0: Burial at sea, I guess.
1: Jenna says, being single is so awesome because I can do whatever I want. Nothing. Go see whomever I want. No one. And go out whenever I want. Never.
0: Alicia says, the earliest humans to walk aimlessly were called Neanderthals.
1: And Carlos says, man, I just went to the bathroom without my phone, just like the pilgrims.
0: Just like them. Get a good tweet. Tag us at Big Deal.

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1: You're having a tough day. Here's a guy playing Freebird on that recorder. You know, the thing that you played in elementary school.
0: Oh, this is going to be great.
2: Oh, he's actually good.
1: Oh, I get why my parents hated me now.
2: Dude, he's like the Eddie Van Halen of recorders.
1: And also, why was this our instrument that we had to learn?
0: Because they were cheap and plastic.
1: Oh, yeah, of course.
0: And they could just give them out to all the kids.
1: Right.
0: And they also wanted to pay back the parents for sending their kids to the teachers for 6 to 8 hours a day.
1: I guess so.
0: They're like, oh, okay, you send them to us. We're going to send this back with them.
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1: Accident should be off the roadway by the time you pass it. Should be cleaned up very soon. Dayton Pike, McCauley Ferry, had an accident there earlier with no injuries. It's just a minor fender bender. North Market Street at Fraser Avenue. 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
18: Tennessee Valley weather.
19: Partly cloudy this morning with patchy fog possible, then becoming mostly too partly sunny today with high temperatures in the low to mid 80s. Tonight's partly cloudy and mild with lows in the lower 60s. Tuesday, partly sunny with high temperatures also in the low to mid 80s. From the StormTrack 9 Weather Center, I'm meteorologist Olivia Glass.

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1: keep staying small. Chris Young, dude, I'm so glad you're here.
2: Okay.
1: Because
0: we're always glad that you're here. Always.
2: Well, counter programming to the current single, I didn't come here to leave. I am leaving at some point.
1: Yes,
2: but I didn't know this is how we're going to start this. So I don't know if that's a good thing or a bad thing.
1: So Garrett is made something. Are you giving this to him, or is this just something you made?
2: Wow, I don't even get it.
1: Oh, here you go. Bobby, can you hand that to him?
3: Okay. Across?
1: So there's a big thing online.
2: Nice.
1: Yeah, it's a lightsaber that he made from Home Depot or something.
0: Parts at like Lowe's or, yeah.
2: Yeah, man, there's no way I'm keeping this and fighting all four of you to get out with it.
1: As he puts it in the back of his back pocket.
0: Isn't that the coolest, though? Because that's how they made the original lightsabers.
2: What's so cool?
1: Yeah, what are you talking about? It's gone.
0: He just used the force and made it disappear.
1: Then was that what they used? Was it just basic pipes?
0: Yeah,
1: and
0: metal and like for the reason Star Wars had such a cool feel and like
2: that's
0: a real
2: really
0: world
2: awesome.
0: Feel
2: it's
0: is
2: heavy.
0: That they used real things. Like even the guns were repurposed old World War II guns.
1: I didn't know that.
0: Yeah.
1: Jeez.
0: And they just kind of spaced them up a little bit. But
2: that's
0: they
2: really, really cool.
0: Yeah, dude, it
2: well
0: looks
2: done.
0: Great. It's Obi-Wan.
4: I may or may not have edited myself with a blade coming out of it.
0: Oh,
5: they did that for me at Disney World. So, I mean, you went through a lot of work. I just got to go.
2: You did a lot more work if you're editing it yourself so that you're like, look,
0: yeah,
2: check this out.
0: How much money is one of those at Disney World? Like 300 bucks?
4: Dude, Disney World, if they just had a giant aisle of, you know, washers and nuts and stuff, they could you make these at Disney World, and you could make so much money.
5: Well, you can make your own saber at Disney World.
4: Yeah,
0: you can't be walking around with something that weighs
5: Disney
0: that
5: World,
0: much,
5: money
0: though.
5: Doesn't count.
2: I feel like this is a weapon.
0: That is
5: yeah.
0: You can't take that on an airplane.
2: No, frowned upon.
0: Sorry, no lightsabers. Get past TSA.
2: Now it's good. Wiping my fingerprint. No.
1: Yeah, it's also Chris Young DNA on it. All right, the new album's called I Didn't Come Here to Leave. It's also in the new song. We'll talk more with Chris Young next.
6: We're looking okay. Traffic flowing nicely in Dalton. Traffic flowing nicely out of Cleveland this morning. When we kicked off the show this morning, we had over 1,500 EPB customers without power because of yesterday's storms. 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Woo, those storms yesterday afternoon were doozies.
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1: Chris Young and the album is out. Didn't he come here to leave? It's also the name of the new single that is out. Shall we play it?
2: I don't know. I think you should.
1: Chris says yes.
2: I think you should.
1: All right. Well, then, he's the guest, and we should. Here it is. It's new Chris Young. Sitting

0: But good stuff, man. And this is on the new album by the same name. And the deluxe is in there as well.
1: Yeah, the deluxe is out now. There's a song with Shaylin on there. There's a song with Breland. And there's another song that my buddy Josh Phillips wrote without me. I'm still mad at him about it because I love the song. So
2: which one?
1: It's called Wedding Band.
2: Okay.
1: That's on the deluxe. And I was like, dude, you have a phone.
0: Yeah. You know where I am.
2: Oh, you have to tell Big D where you're going to spend the 4th of July.
1: So I'm actually going to be on a military base in Hawaii.
0: Oh, nice.
2: That's how you do it.
0: That's the way you do it.
2: Have you ever experienced Hawaii fireworks celebrations?
1: No, but I've been to Hawaii. I've been to Hawaii before, but this will be the first time.
2: Hawaii does fireworks on a level that you've never seen before. And I'm telling you right now, everybody can go, oh no, our fire. You have no idea. It'll go for 12 hours straight. It's insane.
1: I'm looking forward to it.
0: Well, Chris Young, the album is called Didn't Come Here to Leave. We'll talk more with Chris on the way next.
3: 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Move left. Yeah, when you get a chance. 153 near Hamel Road. Watch out for an accident there. Everywhere else, you're looking okay. Westbound on 24, going down the ridge cut, had a accident. Everything's off the roadway. Really not causing a problem.
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13: From the Langley Roofing Weather Center,
14: Tennessee Valley Weather. partly cloudy this morning with patchy fog possible, then becoming mostly to partly sunny today with high temperatures in the low to mid 80s. Tonight, partly cloudy and mild with lows in the lower 60s. Tuesday, partly sunny with high temperatures also in the low to mid 80s. From the Storm Track 9 Weather Center, I'm meteorologist Olivia Glass.

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1: Hey, Big D, I got a joke for you.
2: Hey, Big D, he's got a joke for you.
3: Oh, okay, go ahead.
1: Yeah, the Lord spoke to a guy one day. He was faithful to the Lord, and he said, Lord, Lord asked him, what would you like to do? I'm going to give you one wish. He said, well, Lord, I'd like to go to Israel. Lord said, okay. But he said, I'm scared of flying. I'd like for you to build me a bridge. Well, okay, a couple of days later, Lord spoke back to him and said, well, are you ready for the bridge? He said, well, Lord, no. He said, I'd like to figure out a woman. Lord spoke back to him and said, how many lanes you want on that bridge?
0: Okay. So the joke was mistold. Basically, what he's saying is God was like, yeah, no, we're not going to make a bridge from here to Israel. That's too difficult. And then he said, okay, I'd like to figure out women. Like, I want to know what women think and all that.
3: Oh,
0: and God said, well, how many lanes do you want on the bridge?
3: I got you. It's easier. What you're saying is it's easier to build a bridge, a multi-lane bridge, from here to Israel than it is to figure out women.
1: All right. Thank you, buddy.
3: Thank you. Bye. Okay, thank you.
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1: Oh, it's the new Keith Urban. It's all yacht rock. And I kind of dig it.
0: Dude, it's so good. It's a great album for summer. I'm almost thinking like it's a month late. Because this would have been amazing for Memorial Day weekend and all that, you know? You recognize this song?
1: Yeah, Steal Away.
0: I'm going to skip into it a little.

0: Man, listen, it's not Haggard. I got it. I understand that. It's not George Strait, whatever.
1: There's a little place for everything. Yeah, that's the beauty of country music.
0: Man, we did the whole bro country stuff. If that has a place, this has a place. I'm not saying that we're going to be playing much of this. It's just, man, you're sitting there cleaning the house.
1: I play it a lot.
0: In the garage.
1: Over the past couple days, I've been playing it a lot. This is him and Michael McDonald.
0: It's good. I think it's like you said, it has its place.
2: Baby, come back.
0: And you're gonna know them. It's kind of like a comfortable pair of jeans, you know, that haven't been in the dryer.
1: Yeah,
0: you know, they're kind of dirty a little bit. They kind of stink just a touch.
1: But they're super soft. They're really
0: kind of brownish.
1: Yeah. Makes me feel fine. Going through the jazz. It's no different than anybody doing another cover of any other song on any other album. It's just, this is a collection.
0: It's just all of it,
1: that just
0: man.
1: Feels so cohesive and good.
0: Like, you know, when Dirks did the bluegrass, just all bluegrass.
1: It's one of my favorite Dirks albums of all time.
0: You got Clint Black did the Delectrified. Where
1: Alan
0: just...
1: Jackson did all the hymns.
0: Oh yeah, I think it's good, man. You know, Keith, like, man, you got enough Keith Urban. Like, let him have some fun, man. He's going through some stuff. You know, let him have some fun. It's pretty good. It's called Flow State.
3: 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Watch out for an accident. 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And EPB, they said they're doing their best to get your power back on. Everybody's power should be back on by 5, but hopefully much sooner.
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12: From the Langley Roofing Weather Center.
13: Mostly to partly sunny today with less humid conditions and high temperatures in the low to mid 80s. Tonight's partly cloudy and mild with lows in the lower 60s. Tuesday, partly sunny with high temps also in the low to mid 80s. And for Wednesday, a chance for a few thundershowers with high temperatures in the mid to upper 80s. From the Storm Check 9 Weather Center, I'm meteorologist Olivia Glass.

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0: Rick Jackson, an outsider like Trump who doesn't owe anybody anything.
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3: If you've ever felt the system was rigged, that's because it is. It's a cartel, and I'm coming to break it up.
0: It's time. 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
2: So Carson, Bubba and I were talking the other morning about getting, we don't get toys in our cereal anymore. And then we had to explain it to Garrett, because Garrett's
3: never had a toy in his cereal.
4: I had toys in my cereal.
2: You did?
4: Yeah.
2: What'd you have?
4: I remember for the release of Episode 3 of Star Wars, they had these little like lightsaber spoons.
2: Oh,
4: that was my favorite.
2: They just threw it.
3: Spoon sabers?
4: Yeah, spoon sabers.
2: And they threw it in. They just threw it into the cereal.
4: Yeah, threw it right in the bag.
2: Yeah, man, huh. These be cool. I don't know if they got rid of it because it wasn't because of like toys, you know, kids and the sugary food. Is that the reason? Do y'all think, or money? You think?
3: No, it was money. Obviously, I think they figured out the return on investment wasn't there unless it was like a promotional deal, dude. I can remember because I was one of four. I can remember we'd get the new box of cereal and like immediately race to dig our hands into the cereal to find the prize.
2: Oh, yeah.
3: And like it was like whichever one, me or my brother, my sisters. I mean, we were like all fighting over who got the prize.
5: I remember begging my mother to buy a box of Trix for whatever prize they had. And I've told you guys this before. I'm weird. I was a weird kid. I don't like sugar cereals. So we buy the box of Trix and I got whatever the prize was. And she's like, all right, we'll eat the Trix. And I took one bite. I was like, bleh. This is awful. She's like, nope, we bought this. You are going to shove all that sugar in your face, man.
2: It's usually like broccoli or Brussels.
5: Oh, I did, but I was like, oh, this is awful. She's like, too bad. We bought it.
3: I don't remember Trix at all. And I know Trix is for kids, but I don't remember like the flavor. It was super, super sweet.
5: It's sugar. I don't know.
2: That's one of the mouth tear uppers, right?
3: No, maybe weren't they the balls?
5: Like, yeah, they.
2: But they're like. Were they super hard?
5: Triscuits. I don't know. They had a rabbit. I don't know.
3: What was the one with the frog?
5: Honey Smacks.
2: Honey Smacks.
3: So we used to get. No. Was it Honey Smacks?
2: Yes.
3: It looked like little beans or whatever.
2: Yeah.
3: Okay, yes. We used to get the ones. We got the generic ones with the bag.
2: Uh huh.
3: You know, and that
5: Did
3: was
5: you get
3: great.
5: Toys in generic cereal?
2: No.
3: No.
2: Come on.
3: That's why we used to fight over whenever we did get
5: like
3: the brand name.
2: Yeah, man. Come on.

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1: Man, it was a good weekend for America, and especially the national anthem. Let's start off with our boys, Dan and Shay, for the kicking off the World Cup America soccer. And just

0: What do they call that formation?
1: Delta.
0: Is that it?
1: Yeah, it's pretty rare. They don't do it a whole lot because there's a why don't you know more about
0: the Blue Angels and the Thunderbirds together.
1: It was unbelievable. 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I loved it.
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1: Hey, it's Big D and Bobby. 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
9: From the Langley Roofing Weather Center,
10: Tennessee Valley weather.
11: Mostly to partly sunny today with less humid conditions and high temperatures in the low to mid 80s. Tonight's partly cloudy and mild with lows in the lower 60s. Tuesday, partly sunny with high temps also in the low to mid 80s. And for Wednesday, a chance for a few thundershowers with high temperatures in the mid to upper 80s. From the Storm Check 9 Weather Center, I'm meteorologist Olivia Glass.

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1: Well, get you caught up on some of the things happening over the weekend. In case you had a lot of going on. The World Cup, America won. We didn't win the whole thing. We got our first game.
0: We got our 3 points. You get 3 points, and then we play three games. Whoever has the most points moves on to the knockout round, which is basically single elimination. So we still got three more games to get to that point.
1: Didn't know that. Also, the Knicks won NBA championship.
0: A couple minor disturbances.
1: Yeah, the people got excited, Bubba. They got excited. People, that's what happened. You burn.
0: I will never understand that. Whatever. I mean, we saw it in Paris, like what, 2 weeks ago or whatever. Then we see it in New York City, and man, I don't know. Stop breaking your own stuff. You celebrate. You celebrate. You get happy.
1: This one guy was yelling. Did you hear him going, I have to pay for this, but this is my bus. It comes out of mine. Well.
0: I feel bad for all the businesses and all that. That's just crazy. What else went on? Obviously, the UFC event yesterday. Dude, it was an idiocracy moment.
1: I've got to see that movie.
0: Dude, Travis Pastrana and the guys jumping the motorcycles and doing the flips and everything. I'm like, what is going on?
1: The only thing missing was an alien craft to come down and,
0: That would have been. DC looked great. It was awesome, and the fights were good. There was a bunch of knockouts, I think, because adrenaline was gone. America coming in and taking out what's-his-name, who always parties before his fights, which, by the way, that's a flex. What's his name?
1: I don't know. You've out-duded me.
0: Yeah, he goes out every night before a fight. And parties hard to celebrate his win.
1: Okay.
0: Before it even happens.
1: And the College World Series. College World Series continues. So a lot going on across our great land this weekend.
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0: Yeah, they know me too well, don't they? Okay. On the show today. Inside the cafe, Soaky Mountain Water Park tickets. Everybody's been asking when you're going to have more. Today's the day. Plus, our Twang to Victory Lane kicks off this morning. You get the keyword, put it into our website. You could win tickets this afternoon. Plus, be qualified for the grand prize of the pre-race track passes. Everybody wants those too. Dude went fishing. What'd he pull in? What in the fish? Got details on that. And antelopes are normally, you know, in Africa. Not this time. Mm-mm. Where it was? Wow. Plus, I've got a jackass. Really? You'll love it, though. And I've got news on AJ, Brad Paisley, Miranda Lambert, and more. So let's get going. Here's Hank Jr. He was born to boogie. Right here with Jimbo on the radio. 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

If you love the music we play, then you know the difference between a violin and a fiddle. A violin has four strings, and a fiddle has four strings. 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

0: That's right, baby. There's Blake, all about tonight, right here with Jimbo on the radio. 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All right, kids, we are twanging to Victory Lane again. This time, we're going to send you to the Quaker State 400. And it's pretty simple. All you have to do is get the keyword and enter that keyword, the said keyword, at twanglife.net, and Dale will pick a winner this afternoon. That's simple. Plus, you are qualified for the grand prize of the pre-race track pass. Today's keyword is state, as in Quaker State. 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

Southern living is great. But does the world know about it? Well, they do now, and they want to take it home with them. Details coming up. Here's Susie Boggess.

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0: Randy Travis, on the other hand, right here, Classic Country Legends, Q97.3, 99.3. Well, the World Cup is underway and everybody's gone soccer crazy, and I watched a little bit of it last night and I almost fell asleep. But that's beside the point. You see, these world travelers have come to the South. You know, Spain is camping over there at Baylor. Well, needless to say, they are taking in some American traditions and loving it. I mean, one fella from Scotland said, a place like this could only exist in America, and I love it. What's he talking about? Bucky's. Uh-huh. One other fella shared his photos of Waffle House, Taco Bell, and Walmart. They're falling in love with America. Oh, by the way, the fella from Germany, whose name is Freddie, he also got invited to a concert to see Ella Langley.
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0: From the Langley Roofing Weather Center,
4: Tennessee.
9: mostly to partly sunny today with less humid conditions and high temperatures in the low to mid 80s. Tonight's partly cloudy and mild with lows in the lower 60s. Tuesday, partly sunny with high temps also in the low to mid 80s. And for Wednesday, a chance for a few thundershowers with high temperatures in the mid to upper 80s. From the Storm Check 9 Weather Center, I'm meteorologist Olivia Glass.
0: Thanks, Olivia. Partly cloudy in 71. Coming up, we're going to go jackass crazy. Right now, it's Travis and Marty. The whiskey ain't working on the Q. Yeah.

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Born on this day back in 1937, old Waylon and the Eagle right here with Jimbo on the radio. Well, Billy Strings, if you don't know him, you're going to get to know him because he covered the anthem from Jackass, Best and Last. Now, that movie comes out 26th of June, but here he is.

0: Yeah, the movie Jackass Best and Last comes out in theaters on June the 26th. That's Billy Strings. If you're gonna be dumb, you gotta be tough. Sort of fits in with us, don't it?
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0: 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Well, this boy up in Nantucket, you know, up there in Massachusetts, he went out fishing and he reeled in something unexpected.
1: The shark.
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1: Yeah, white,
2: wow,
1: shark.
2: Wow, that's sick.
1: The biggest.
3: Wow.
2: Get the hook out of him.
0: He caught a baby great white shark. Lord have mercy. Throw that thing back, son. He did. They released it back. You know, his name is Elliot Soodle. He is a professional shark fisherman, but he's never, ever caught a great white. You better throw it back for Mama Knows the Baby's Missing.
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10: 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They had 5 children. It was the loudest place I've ever been in my life. 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
12: From the Langley Roofing Weather Center.
13: Mostly to partly sunny today with less humid conditions and high temperatures in the low to mid 80s. Tonight's partly cloudy and mild with lows in the lower 60s. Tuesday, partly sunny with high temps also in the low to mid 80s. And for Wednesday, a chance for a few thundershowers with high temperatures in the mid to upper 80s. From the Storm Track 9 Weather Center, I'm meteorologist Olivia Glass.
0: Thanks a bunch. Olivia, right now, partly cloudy and 73.
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0: Two of Jimbo on the radio coming up, and a new insurance plan just for brides. Details on the way. 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

0: much of a good thing right here with Jimbo on the radio. Got news on AJ coming up this hour, too. You know, there is a new insurance plan out there. Just for brides.
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0: What Kind of Gone, right here with Jimbo on the radio. Here is your Twang to Victory Lane keyword for today. If you don't got it, here it comes. Put it in at the website, twanglife.net. Dale will give away a pair of tickets this afternoon. The keyword is state, as in Quaker state. Put that keyword in, you could win those tickets, and you'll be qualified for the grand prize drawing of those pre-race track passes.
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Ladies and gentlemen, boys and girls, we're going back to 1969. Coming up here in just a bit, and you will remember it too. Here's Clay Walker on the Cue.

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0: is Willie. 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All right, kids, let's go back to this day in 1969.
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0: It was on this day back in 1969 that Hee-Haw made its premiere on CBS. And my Hee-Haw clock is still up here on the wall.
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0: From the Langley Roofing Weather Center,
14: Tennessee Valley weather.
15: Mostly to partly sunny today with less humid conditions and high temperatures in the low to mid 80s. Tonight's partly cloudy and mild with lows in the lower 60s. Tuesday, partly sunny with high temps also in the low to mid 80s. And for Wednesday, a chance for a few thundershowers with high temperatures in the mid to upper 80s. From the Storm Check 9 Weather Center, I'm meteorologist Olivia Glass.
0: 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Right now in Chattanooga, not bad at all. Partly cloudy and 75.
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0: For the popo, they call it a clue. For the boy driving the car, he just called it White Claw. 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

0: I know what I was feeling.
1: I think that's the whole point of the song, isn't it? You wasn't thinking. Dirk Bentley, what was I thinking? Right here, Classic Country Legends, Q97.3, 99.3, Jimbo on the radio with another stupid criminal. Now, this boy, he got pulled over by the popo. Why? Oh, he was doing more than 90 miles per hour down the highway down in Florida. 34-year-old Connor Parody had a small problem.
2: You're really going to want a White Claw.
1: 34 of them, to be exact. 34 open containers of White Claw in his car. Needless to say, the popo did the blood alcohol content was a 0.177. That's more than twice the legal limit. Yeah, they got him for DUI. Those White Claws, they even took a picture of them. I got it on the website, twanglife.net.
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0: Man, that's smooth right there, ain't it? John Conley. He was down at the Pick and Post recently. As long as I'm rocking with you right here with Jimbo on the radio. You know, we talked about the White Claw and how he had all them cans in his car. Pass on the White Claw, okay? Just push it to the side. You need some Silver Belly whiskey. That's AJ's new distillery and museum that's opening in Nashville on Thursday the 25th. Now, here's the kicker on this. You can see all of the stuff, the memorabilia from the tours, and get the whiskey, too. It goes straight from barrel to bottle while you're there. No kidding. Oh, by the way, if you're in town for his final show on the 27th, you can get tickets to the museum at AlanJacksonMuseum.com. Otherwise, wait for the show on NBC.
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1: From the Langley Roofing Weather Center.
11: Tennessee Valley Weather. mostly to partly sunny today with less humid conditions and high temperatures in the low to mid 80s. Tonight, partly cloudy and mild with lows in the lower 60s. Tuesday, partly sunny with high temps also in the low to mid 80s. And for Wednesday, a chance for a few thundershowers with high temperatures in the mid to upper 80s. From the Storm Check 9 Weather Center, I'm meteorologist Olivia Glass.
0: Right now in Chattanooga, partly cloudy and 75.
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0: All right, let's get you updated on this. If you're traveling 24 east into the city from Nashville, you're going to run into a slowdown just past Helltown and the Nickajack Lake. They're doing construction there on Sligo. It's got one lane closed. So, you know, there's only two lanes through there. So just be careful as you're making your way into the city. It's there at the 59-24 split. Yuck.
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0: Yeah, it is. 423-702-9799 or use the Q mobile app. Either way, I will get it and get it ready to go on the show, okay? And sometime within the hour, I've got a family four-pack of tickets to Soaky Mountain Water Park. Yep, they're back. Everybody's been wanting them. I got them. Just hang loose sometime this hour. Let's go. Here's D. White and that crazy little thing called Love on the Classic Country K.

0: the Country Cafe. Hi there.
1: How's it going?
0: It's a going. How's it going with you?
1: Oh, just wonderful. I was wondering if you might play Tub in the jailhouse now.
0: Oh, Ernest, huh?
1: Yeah.
0: Are you in the jailhouse?
1: No, I'm glad I ain't, but I have been before back in the day.

0: 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Hi there.
1: Howdy, howdy.
0: Howdy.
1: Howdy. How about playing Keith Whitley, Miami?
0: Miami?
1: Yeah.
0: Miami, Miami,
1: so, yeah.
0: That thing.
1: Yeah, you get the, that thing.
0: Oh, okay.
1: Yeah, I ain't heard it no more.
0: Yeah, I'll throw it on.
1: Oh, appreciate it. Well,

0: 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I'll be back with more.
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4: Tennessee Valley weather.
5: Mostly to partly sunny today with less humid conditions and high temperatures in the low to mid 80s. Tonight's partly cloudy and mild with lows in the lower 60s. Tuesday, partly sunny with high temps also in the low to mid 80s. And for Wednesday, a chance for a few thundershowers with high temperatures in the mid to upper 80s. From the Storm Check 9 Weather Center, I'm meteorologist Olivia Glass.
0: Thanks, Olivia. Right now, partly cloudy in 76.
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0: Hi.
1: Hey, yesterday was my birthday.
0: Well, happy belated.
1: And I want something over today.
0: Oh, is your birthday present?
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1: Yeah, I got a request that's not heard on the radio much.
0: Well, throw it at me.
1: Alabama's Tartop.
0: Oh, yeah, I got that. I play it for you.
1: Appreciate it.

All right, let's give away some tickets to Soquel Mountain Water Park, a family four-pack of tickets to be exact. 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I know, everybody's wanting these Soquel Mountain tickets, and it's hard to get through, but you just keep trying. 423-702-9799, that's my number. 423-702-9799, caller number 10, you are a winner. Here is Miss Carrie Underwood, and before he cheats, right here on the cafe.

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1: Jim Bryson.
0: Hi, Tim. Where are you calling from, buddy?
1: We're out of Ringgold right now.
0: Oh, down in Ringgold, Georgia. Well, you're going to have to make a little trip up I-75 because you are number 10.
1: Well, thanks. I appreciate that. That's great. Thanks a lot.
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0: Well, we've got a mess 24 eastbound right there at Market Street. The two left-hand lanes are closed. Multiple car accident. I see TDOT out there. I see the police department with Chattanooga out there. I do not see a wrecker yet, so you know that's going to slow things down. 24 east there at Market Street.
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2: From the Langley Roofing Weather Center,
16: Tennessee Valley Weather. mostly to partly sunny today with less humid conditions and high temperatures in the low to mid 80s. Tonight's partly cloudy and mild with lows in the lower 60s. Tuesday, partly sunny with high temps also in the low to mid 80s. And for Wednesday, a chance for a few thundershowers with high temperatures in the mid to upper 80s. From the Storm Check 9 Weather Center, I'm meteorologist Olivia Glass.
0: Thanks a bunch, Olivia. Right now in Chattanooga, not bad, partly cloudy and 77. Classic Country Cafe. What can I do you for?
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0: Oh, okay. Just checking.
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0: Little Bit in Love right here with Jimbo on the radio. Starting out the 1 o'clock hour on this Monday. Hey, you ever wish there were more sporting events at the White House like that UFC fight they had? Well, hang on to your trucker hat.
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0: You know, I almost would pay to see the Beast do that. I really would. Here's King George, living for the night, right here with Jimbo on the radio. Classic, you wouldn't pay to see that? See the Beast go like, something wrong with you, son. That is white trash. See that Beast go that far.

0: Gary Allen of Feeling Like That right here with Jimbo on the radio. You ready? You ready? I have your twang to Victory Lane keyword. Here it is. State. All right, that is your keyword for today. State. Go to twanglife.net right now. Enter that keyword, and you will be qualified for those tickets to the Quaker State 400. 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

0: baby, stand up right here with Jimbo on the radio. Stand up, wave that hand, Southern boy, Southern girl. Yes, sir. I don't know where that came from. It just came out. I know y'all have been deer hunting. A lot of y'all been deer hunting, and you go out there and you wait and you wait, and then you take your shot, and if you get lucky, you get a deer. How about an antelope? An African antelope. Uh-huh. Down in northwest Louisiana last week, it was just standing on the side of the road. Not a deer, not a cow, but a massive African antelope. It was down through plain dealing Louisiana. They say the thing weighed up to 1,100 pounds. They still don't know where it came from. Locals believe that it escaped from a game park, but nobody said it's been missing. How in the heck did an African antelope get in Louisiana?
1: It is so hot in here.
2: That's because I turned the system off earlier.
1: Why would you do that?
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1: Did you fix it?
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1: Oh, that doesn't sound...
2: It's calibrating.
1: You're sweating through your shirt.
2: That's normal.
1: We need HEP.
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11: From the Langley Roofing Weather Center.
12: Mostly to partly sunny today with less humid conditions and high temperatures in the low to mid 80s. Tonight's partly cloudy and mild with lows in the lower 60s. Tuesday, partly sunny with high temps also in the low to mid 80s. And for Wednesday, a chance for a few thundershowers with high temperatures in the mid to upper 80s. From the Storm Check 9 Weather Center, I'm meteorologist Olivia Glass.
0: 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Partly cloudy in 78.
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0: OMG. A real country song. And it's new. And it's by two classic artists. And it sounds country. Cause it is. Oh, I'm getting excited already. I will have it for you coming up. Right now it's John Anderson. Bend It Till It Breaks. Right here, Classic Country Legends. 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I can almost contain myself. No, I can't.

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Emmylou. I'm a moving on right here with Jimbo on the radio. All right, take a listen. Brand new music, two classic country stars. And by golly, they did a country song. He's one.

0: telling you, folks, that gave me goosey bumps. My goodness, a real country song. Brad Paisley and Miranda Lambert, they teamed up for that song called Someone Else's Arms. Now, that is part of Brad's new project called Tackle Box. If this is anything like what's going to be on the rest of that project, man, I want to hear it now.
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0: On the way, Jimbo's box office report, and here is a Q future country classic. Here's Cody Johnson on My Way to You, right here on the Q.
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0: 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The last time I saw him right here with Jimbo on the radio. All right, it's time for Jimbo's box office report. What did well at the theater over the weekend? Number five was a flashback to the 1980s. Masters of the Universe pulled in $8.7 million. Backrooms was number four. Scary Movie was at number three. Obsession hangs in there at number two. But the number one box office movie from the weekend, Steven Spielberg's Disclosure Day. Of course, you heard Bubba this morning. He said, don't waste your time. Wait for it to come out on Netflix.
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12: From the Langley Roofing Weather Center,
13: Tennessee Valley weather. Mostly to partly sunny today with less humid conditions and high temperatures in the low to mid 80s. Tonight's partly cloudy and mild with lows in the lower 60s. Tuesday, partly sunny with high temps also in the low to mid 80s. And for Wednesday, a chance for a few thundershowers with high temperatures in the mid to upper 80s. From the Storm Check 9 Weather Center, I'm meteorologist Olivia Glass.
0: Thanks, Olivia. Partly cloudy and 79. You know, I tell you every day, but I mean it from the bottom of my heart. Love you, folks. Thanks for listening to the show. I'll see you tomorrow. Dale is next with those Quaker State 400 tickets and our twang to Victory Lane.

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Good afternoon. Hope you're having a good day today. It is Monday, but it could be worse, I guess. Here's Ronnie Millsap on Q97-399-3.

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0: 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There's Dierks Bentley and Come a Little Closer. Ahead this hour, we've got some Toby Keith on the way. Going to hear from Johnny Lee and Lane Brody. Got Jody Messina and Waylon and Billy Currington all standing by for you, too. And Reba McEntire's on the way next on Q97.3, 99.3.
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0: This is Marshall County Sheriff Phil Sims. I've seen a lot of politicians claim they support law enforcement, but actions speak louder than words. That's why Catherine Robertson has my full endorsement for Attorney General. 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She's a team player, and she's tough. Join me in voting for Catherine Robertson for Attorney General on June 16th.
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0: Classic Country, Q97 3993, your home for classic country legends. Johnny Lee, Lane Brody, a couple of Texans singing the Yellow Rose of Texas. And we've got another Food City Grand Ole Opry brain teaser on the way on Friday afternoon. Chance for somebody to win a pair of tickets to the Grand Ole Opry by solving it. This past Friday, Paul Smith correctly solved our brain teaser, the subject of which was Joe D. Messina. 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
16: Mostly to partly sunny today with less humid conditions and high temperatures in the low to mid 80s. Tonight's partly cloudy and mild with lows in the lower 60s. Tuesday, partly sunny with high temps also in the low to mid 80s. And for Wednesday, a chance for a few thundershowers with high temperatures in the mid to upper 80s. From the StormTrack 9 Weather Center, I'm meteorologist Olivia Glass. Q90.

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0: From the Langley Roofing Weather Center.
14: Mostly to partly sunny today with less humid conditions and high temperatures in the low to mid 80s. Tonight's partly cloudy and mild with lows in the lower 60s. Tuesday, partly sunny with high temps also in the low to mid 80s. And for Wednesday, a chance for a few thundershowers with high temperatures in the mid to upper 80s. From the Storm Check 9 Weather Center, I'm meteorologist Olivia Glass. Q90.

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0: 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And we've got another hour chock full of great classic country for you, including Kenny Chesney. T. Graham Brown's on the way. Also going to hear from Vince Gill, Tanya Tucker, and Mark Wills, and a whole bunch more. 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

0: 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And our keyword of the day today is state. 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
0: From the Langley Roofing Weather Center.
10: Mostly to partly sunny today with less humid conditions and high temperatures in the low to mid 80s. Tonight's partly cloudy and mild with lows in the lower 60s. Tuesday, partly sunny with high temps also in the low to mid 80s. And for Wednesday, a chance for a few thundershowers with high temperatures in the mid to upper 80s. From the Storm Track 9 Weather Center, I'm meteorologist Olivia Glass. Q90.

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0: 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Never a good strategy, I might add. 349, let's take our first look at this afternoon's Drive Time Traffic. 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
1: And a good start to your Monday afternoon traffic. 24 eastbound, about a 20-minute ride to get from I-59 to downtown. And then about 12 or 13 minutes from downtown to the split. That's pretty much it as far as slowdowns on the major roadways. Westbound 24 is good. 27 looks good through town. 153, no problem between I-75 and the dam. 75 moving well both ways between Cleveland and Dalton. Police still on the scene of an accident at Brainerd Road at Belvoir.
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13: From the Langley Roofing Weather Center.
14: Mostly to partly sunny today with less humid conditions and high temperatures in the low to mid 80s. Tonight's partly cloudy and mild with lows in the lower 60s. Tuesday, partly sunny with high temps also in the low to mid 80s. And for Wednesday, a chance for a few thundershowers with high temperatures in the mid to upper 80s. From the Storm Check 9 Weather Center, I'm meteorologist Olivia Glass.
0: Mostly sunny skies right now at 82 degrees.

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1: 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And a good afternoon to you. It's 407. I'm Dale Mitchell, and you're not. And be glad of that. Here's Lee Greenwood, and It Turns Me Inside Out on Q97, 399.3. 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

0: 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Ahead this hour, Sammy Kershaw is coming up. Going to hear from Shelley West and Tim McGraw and Tammy Wynette in there too, and Darius Rucker and many, many more. And John Michael Montgomery is standing by next on Classic Country, Q97 399.3.
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2: 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Here's Governor Brian Kemp and First Lady Marty Kemp endorsing Burt Jones for governor.
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6: 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You will be very happy, Georgia.
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0: 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Getting an update on drive time traffic now. Back over to Robin for that. He's in the drive time traffic center.
1: I-24 eastbound, still about a 20-minute ride to get from I-59 to downtown, then 13 or 14 minutes from downtown to the split. Westbound 24, no problems. 27 looks good through town. Now, further north, there is an accident on 27 as you pass through Sail Creek there at Daugherty Ferry, so traffic is a bit slow there. 153 looking good between I-75 and the dam. 75 northbound, a little slow passing Ooltewah. Southbound 75 is good. Watch out for an accident at Old Kickson Pike at Middle Valley Road.
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3: If you like Brian Kemp, you're going to love Rick Jackson.
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16: Tennessee Valley weather.
17: Tonight, partly cloudy, lows in the low 60s. On Tuesday, partly sunny and highs 80 to 85. Mostly cloudy Tuesday night, low 60s. Partly sunny Wednesday, isolated thunderstorm and highs in the mid 80s. From the Storm Track 9 Weather Center, and senior meteorologist Bill Race.
0: Mostly sunny skies right now, 82 degrees.

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0: Classic Country, Q97, 399.3 Classic Country Legends. Darius Rucker is all right. And this coming Sunday, another Chattanooga Market at the First Horizon Pavilion next door to Finley Stadium. And, of course, Sunday is Father's Day. And for Father's Day, Dad can enjoy blues and brews at the Chattanooga Market, live blues music and a cold brew while they shop 200 vendors and enjoy all the other great things like the food trucks and everything else that's there every Sunday at the Chattanooga Market. 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

0: 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Keith Whitley, Earl Thomas Conley, doing Brotherly Love on your home for Classic Country Legends. 451 will announce our winner of today's NASCAR tickets in the 5 o'clock hour, so if you signed up for that today. By the way, you can sign up once. You could be drawn any day. You don't have to sign up every single day to get those. Well, yes, I take that back. Yes, you do. We have a new keyword every single day. My mistake. Note the date and time. It doesn't happen often. Anyway, we'll get today's winner in a few minutes here on Q97 399.3 as we update drive time traffic. To Robin for that in the Drive Time Traffic Center.
1: And not too bad this afternoon. 24 eastbound about 15 or 16 minutes from downtown to the split. Westbound 24 is a bit slow passing downtown. No real problem. Southbound 27 lined up to get on to 24 westbound. 153, no problem between I-75 and the dam. 75 northbound, a bit slow through the construction passing Hamilton Place. And then you're slowing down as you pass Ooltewah, but no real problem there. Southbound 75 is good. Watch out for an accident 4th Avenue at 37th Street.
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0: From the Langley Roofing Weather Center.
13: Tonight, partly cloudy, lows in the low 60s. On Tuesday, partly sunny and highs 80 to 85. Mostly cloudy Tuesday night, low 60s. Partly sunny Wednesday, isolated thunderstorm and highs in the mid-80s. From the Storm Track 9 Weather Center, I'm Senior Meteorologist Bill Ray.

0: 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We'll kick it off with Garth Brooks coming up next. Help you get through to where you're headed this afternoon. Let's update drive time traffic now to see how it's going where you're headed this afternoon. And Robin's got that for us in the Drive Time Traffic Center.
1: And 24 eastbound, 13 or 14 minutes from downtown to the split. Westbound 24, a bit slow passing downtown. 27 is good through town. 153 southbound, slowing down, approaching I-75. 75 northbound, a little slow passing Ooltewah, but nothing to worry about. Southbound on 75, everything is good.
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2: From the Langley Roofing Weather Center. Tonight, partly cloudy, lows in the low 60s. On Tuesday, partly sunny and highs 80 to 85. Mostly cloudy Tuesday night, low 60s. Partly sunny Wednesday, isolated thunderstorm and highs in the mid 80s. From the Storm Track 9 Weather Center, I'm senior meteorologist Bill Race.
3: Mostly sunny skies right now, 82 degrees. 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

0: 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And congratulations to Lewis Heath. He's our winner of today's pair of tickets for the NASCAR Quaker State 400 available at Walmart on July 12th at Echo Park Speedway in Atlanta. 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And then enter that at twanglife.net. We'll draw another ticket winner tomorrow afternoon. Of course, all of our winners go into our grand prize drawing for a pair of pre-race garage passes. It's Twang into Victory Lane with Classic Country Q97.3, 99.3. And an update now on drive time traffic. Back over to Robin. He's got that for us in the Drive Time Traffic Center.
1: I-24 eastbound, you got an accident between the Welcome Center and the Lookout Valley exit. Everything off on the right shoulder, so no real problem through there. Just a few slow spots once you get to downtown. About 13 or 14 minutes to get to the split. Westbound 24 is a bit slow passing downtown. 153 is good between I-75 and the DM-75 northbound. There's an accident between Volkswagen Drive and Ooltewah. Everything off on the right shoulder there. Southbound 75 is good. Watch out for an accident. 23rd Street at Polk Street.
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17: Tonight, partly cloudy, lows in the low 60s. On Tuesday, partly sunny and highs 80 to 85. Mostly cloudy Tuesday night, low 60s. Partly sunny Wednesday, isolated thunderstorm and highs in the mid 80s. From the Storm Track 9 Weather Center, I'm senior meteorologist Bill Race.
0: We have sunny skies, 81 degrees now.
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0: 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There's Leanne Womack. And ahead for you this hour, we got some Keith Urban coming up. Going to hear from Shenandoah and Clay Walker. Conway Twitty in there, too. Tracy Byrd and a whole bunch more. And we've got some Pam Tillis standing by next on Classic Country, Q97.3, 99.3.
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0: 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Classic Country Legends are Shenandoah and the Church on the Cumberland Road. And coming up Friday afternoon, we'll have another Food City Grand Ole Opry brain teaser for you with your chance to win yourself a pair of tickets to the one and only Grand Ole Opry this past Friday afternoon. Paul Smith of Crossville correctly solved the brain teaser. The answer, in case you missed it, was Joe DeMessina. Another one coming up this Friday at 5:10. And help you solve it, we got clues. And the first clue comes along on Wednesday afternoon at 4:20. Get that one, and that one also at the same time on Thursday and Friday before we play the brain teaser later on Friday afternoon. Your chance to win Opry tickets from the Opry, Food City, and Classic Country, Q97, 399.3, where we got the StormTrack 9 Weather Center forecast lined up for you. Clay Walker coming up next.
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13: From the Langley Roofing Weather Center.
14: Tennessee Valley weather. Tonight, partly cloudy, lows in the low 60s. On Tuesday, partly sunny and highs 80 to 85. Mostly cloudy Tuesday night, low 60s. Partly sunny Wednesday, isolated thunderstorm and highs in the mid-80s. From the StormTrack 9 Weather Center, I'm senior meteorologist Bill Race.
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12: This is Marshall County Sheriff Phil Sims. 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
0: From the Langley Roofing Weather Center.
15: Tennessee Valley weather. Tonight, partly cloudy, lows in the low 60s. On Tuesday, partly sunny and highs 80 to 85. Mostly cloudy Tuesday night, low 60s. Partly sunny Wednesday, isolated thunderstorm and highs in the mid-80s. From the StormTrack 9 Weather Center, I'm senior meteorologist Bill Race.
16: We have sunny skies and 80 degrees now. 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
1: I am all for AI advancing the world in positive ways, but society has spoken. 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Later on, it is the least desirable color this paint company makes. So why in the world are they dumping all of this dough into delivering it to the masses?
0: This is Riding with Rowdy.
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1: AI is here, and most of us are exposed to it every day. 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
11: Tennessee Valley weather. Tonight, partly cloudy, lows in the low 60s. On Tuesday, partly sunny and highs 80 to 85. Mostly cloudy Tuesday night, low 60s. Partly sunny Wednesday, isolated thunderstorm and highs in the mid-80s. From the Storm Track 9 Weather Center, I'm senior meteorologist Bill Race. Q-9.

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transponder's nearly gone. Your injector ports are stripped, and that ain't all. Your torque converter's running low on torque, and that water pump's nearly down a quart. We caught it all in time, so you're in luck. He said, I've got the time and I've got the parts. Just give me the word and I'm ready to start.

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And I know you've been using a cut-rate thesaurus because your adverbs are backed up into your course. Now your verse is running on verbs that are way too weak.

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4: Now that I have turned myself into a multi-platform social media performer, I am challenging myself to come up with new stuff every single day. And a lot of it might be stuff you missed from this show. And now you can get an instant replay on Facebook, YouTube, and TikTok, too, at Rowdy Vision. So what's up with my rowdy friends online today? Romance expert Janet says bearded men are more likely to cheat on their partners than bearded women. If you're young, you're probably not going to get this, but I thought it was funny anyway. It comes from Eddie, who said, my nephew just asked where Walla Walla was located, and I told him somewhere between Ting Tang and Bing Bang. And then there is Richard, pal of mine for, 40 years or more, and his Facebook post today says a lot about him. Rich says, some people won't try bacon for religious reasons, and I won't try religion for bacon reasons.
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1: We all know that one is the loneliest number, but have you ever wondered what the loneliest color is? Sherwin-Williams says it's called offbeat green, and fewer people buy that color than any other color of paint. But Sherwin-Williams says they're going to do something about it. They've hired sports phenom LeBron James to help market this unique color, which is described as a shade somewhere between the color of broccoli and asparagus soup. LeBron promised to use the color on the front door of the office to his foundation, but something tells me it'll only be on the backside.
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13: From the Langley Roofing Weather Center,
14: Tennessee Valley weather. Tonight, partly cloudy, lows in the low 60s. On Tuesday, partly sunny and highs 80 to 85. Mostly cloudy Tuesday night, low 60s. Partly sunny Wednesday, isolated thunderstorm and highs in the mid-80s. From the StormTrack 9 Weather Center, I'm senior meteorologist Bill Race. Q90.

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Broadcasting from the Hip Plumbing Studio, we want to be your plumber. WUUQ, South Pittsburgh, W257AZ, Lookout Mountain.